think about the generations and to say we want to make it a better place for our children and our children's children so that they know it's a better world for them and think they can make it a better place.

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0: Look at what the fuck we're doing. This is not the normal shit. 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

0: Everybody got something special, but it's obvious you've been blessed with just a little more. 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
1: Alright, teman berdua FM Indy, God Was Showing Off dari Bruno Mars di posisi ke-15 saat isi chartnya kali ini. Kita beranjak ke posisi ke-14, turun 2 peringkat, ada So Easy from Olivia Dean.

try to hide, but I can't have you. We're bound to break in my hands. I'm tired.

thinking lately how much I miss you. I haven't touched your face in weeks. I've been thinking how much I'd like to kiss you.